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forgot the hour. I don't wanna know about the hour. I forgot the shower. Says o ashkando akau. You don't have to pay. You don't have to be the anything you say. Try not to be. Try not to be that something in this city.

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ATM News headlines from Radio Jordan. His Royal Highness Crown Prince Al Hussein instructs officials to improve the baptism site to enhance the experience of Christian pilgrims and visitors. Prime Minister Jaafar Hassan directs the expansion of a free school transport program in the southern Badia, benefiting an additional 3,500 students. The Jordan Armed Forces evacuates the 32nd group of sick children from Gaza Strip through the Jordanian Medical Corridor Initiative. Medical sources in Gaza say that at least two Palestinians have been killed and 28 others wounded, including four children, in new Israeli violations of the ceasefire agreement. Yemen's government forces say they have recaptured positions west of Taiz and advanced into new areas with air support. U.S. President Donald Trump said Iran wants a deal and that he would decide whether Washington would engage in efforts to reach one. And relatively hot weather conditions are expected today in most parts of the country, and hot in the Dead Sea and Aqaba.

Yalla, wake up and good morning, world. You are tuned into Radio Jordan 96.3 FM. So it's a brand new day, and I'm so glad you've chosen to spend your morning with me for the Tuesday breakfast show. This is yours, Ghada. So no matter what you're facing today, remember, you can overcome it. We are live until 11 a.m., bringing you great music and great moments. So drop me a message on our WhatsApp at 0780435111 and let me know where you're listening from. It's Tuesday, the middle of the week, halfway to the weekend. So hang on, my friends. We've got special prizes and giveaways after the hour of 10. The game begins. I'll ask you a question. If your answer is correct, your name will enter the raffle. So the weather is going to be relatively hot today. In most parts of the country, it's going to be hot in the Dead Sea and Aqaba. Highs in Amman will register 33 degrees, dropping to 18 at night. While in Aqaba, highs would reach 40 degrees and a low of 27 during nighttime.

My first good morning goes out to our friend Shadi Rawashte all the way in Qatar. Sabah al khair to you, wishing you a great and a wonderful day ahead. Another good morning going out to Omar al Husseini. Omar is saying, I'm first. On WhatsApp, yes. So let's get the show on the road. Good morning, everyone. Today is the 15th of September. So happy birthday to all of those celebrating their birthdays today. Big shout out to all the lovely Virgos.

So my friends, every new day is a reminder that hope is stronger than fear. So be thankful for the little blessings, believe in your journey, and trust that the best chapters of your life are still waiting to be written.

عبد الفتاح المبصلات. Good morning to you, our friends all the way from Palestine. Rise and shine. Thank you so much for the nice words. He says nice music. Good morning to Hisham. So my friends, may your worries become lighter, your thoughts become calmer, and your heart find more reasons to believe that better days are ahead. Good times and good music on Radio Jordan 96.3 FM, the station you grew up with.

Måneskin and Megan. So, Mexican Independence Day is celebrated annually on the 16th of September, with festivities officially beginning the night before on September 15th. So September 15th features a Grito de Independencia, the cry of independence, where the president and local leaders ring bells and shout the historic battle cry. So happy Independence Day, Mexico, and thank you so much, Hisham, for mentioning this. There you go. Enjoy this one.

the Mexican bomb to Leah. And Hisham is saying on behalf of the Jordan Mexico Cultural Forum Association, we send our warmest congratulations and heartfelt wishes to the people of Mexico and to our dear friend, His Excellency Mr. Jaco Prado, Ambassador of Mexico to Jordan, on your Independence Day, Grito Dolores. Here in Jordan, we celebrate your rich heritage and vibrant spirit, honoring the strong bonds of friendship and cultural appreciation that unite our two nations. Well, in September, they honor the Afro-Mexicans whose courage and contributions helped shape Mexico's struggle for independence and the nation we know today. Yes, their stories are an essential part of their history, and their legacy inspires most of us. So happy Independence Day, Mexico. Yes, Lalit, stay tuned for your request, and Omar as well. Nice choice.

Take me down to Mexico, that was Inna. Well, my friends, remember, happiness comes from the actions of you and those around you. So be wise what you do and who you spend your time with. All right, it's time to play it with DNCE and Cake by the Ocean.

So the Jordan Armed Forces Arab Army, JAF, yesterday evacuated the 32nd group of sick children from the Gaza Strip through the Jordanian Medical Corridor Initiative, launched under royal directives. So the latest group comprised 8 children accompanied by 8 family members. They were transferred to Jordan to receive treatment at several hospitals. The evacuations, which began in March 2025, are carried out in cooperation with the Ministry of Health and the World Health Organization, WHO, in line with approved health procedures and standards. So the initiative comes amid severe humanitarian health conditions in Gaza, with Jordan continuing to provide medical care for Palestinians, particularly children requiring specialized treatment unavailable in the Strip. Jordan also operates 2 military field hospitals in Gaza, one in the northern part of the Strip, established in 2009 following the 2008 war, and another in Khan Yunis in the south, established in November 2023 following the outbreak of the Israeli war on Gaza. Other Jordanian humanitarian initiatives include a mobile bakery and the Restoring Hope program, which provides prosthetic limbs for amputees. تبرق زمان البشارة خلي الأردن منارة أهل

0: Well, His Royal Highness Crown Prince Hussein visited the baptism site of Jesus Christ, Bethany beyond the Jordan, yesterday and issued directives to improve the site to enhance the experience of Christian pilgrims and visitors. So the Crown Prince was briefed on the services offered to pilgrims and visitors. Well, the Crown Prince emphasized the need to carefully plan for the 2030 millennium celebrations, commemorating 2,000 years since the baptism of Jesus Christ.
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Sam Lennon, Chris Norman and Suzy Quatro. I love this one. That went for our friend Omar. I truly hope you've enjoyed it as much as I did. So 11 people suffered minor to moderate breathing difficulties yesterday following an ammonia gas leak at an industrial complex in Aqaba. So civil defense and security personnel responded to the site immediately, securing the area and containing the leak shortly after it occurred around midday.

Knopfler and Darling Pretty. It is a pretty song. So my friends, Minister of Tourism and Antiquities Ahmad Hijazin yesterday outlined measures to improve the experience of Christian pilgrims and visitors to the baptism site in line with directives from His Royal Highness Crown Prince Hussein. He said the improvements center on two priorities, enhancing the site's readiness to receive more pilgrims and visitors, and stepping up international

efforts to market and promote the baptism site and Jordan's religious sites as a leading Christian pilgrimage destination. It's time to come away. While the Crown Prince's visit to the site provided an opportunity to assess services for visitors and identify areas for improvements, stressing the need to complete the work ahead of 2030. Yes, services at the visitor center need to be enhanced, including shops and facilities such as a cafeteria, while unfinished churches should be completed to provide pilgrims and visitors with an integrated experience from arrival until the end of their visit. Now, on promotion, the ministry is developing the baptism site's website to provide information and respond to visitors' inquiries. The ministry is also strengthening cooperation with churches in Jordan and reaching out to churches and pilgrimage organizations worldwide to promote the site and Jordan as a Christian pilgrimage destination through conferences, religious events, and other activities. Lord.

Well, my friends, according to Tourism Ministry data, the baptism site received 51,140 visitors between January and August, including 36,105 foreigners, 7,988 Jordanians, and 7,047 Arabs. So the ministry noted that the figures may include repeat visits by the same international or local visitors to other tourist sites.

Chris Isaac and Blue Hotel, Back to the Year 1986. So my friends, the Greater Amman Municipality GAM and Barcelona City Council yesterday signed a memorandum of understanding to bolster partnership in municipal affairs, focusing on digital transformation, smart urban solutions, water management and sustainability. The agreement was signed by head of GAM, Kim

Ahmed Melkawi and Mayor of Barcelona, Juan Caliboni, in the presence of Spanish Ambassador to Jordan, José Luis Curido, and officials from both sides. So collaboration covers urban planning, public space management, smart water distribution, accessibility and community engagement.

great voice, the late Dalida. Back to the 70s, Besame Mucho. Yep, the best of yesterday and today on Radio Jordan. And guess who just tuned in? Yalla, guess, bsura. Our good old colleague, Cynthia Al-Atrash. Good morning. I really, really miss you.

East Coast. All right. Shadi says hi, Cynthia. And it's a very good morning going out to our friend Sareen. How you doing? She says, can't wait for Friday. She says, only two more days until we can pretend we have plans for the weekend, while actually doing absolutely nothing. Yes, relaxing at home is the best thing you can do.

Serene enjoyed this one as well. She says, I want to be in Greece right now. Take me with you. Yalla, let's plan something. Okay, my friends, we'll be back after the news at exactly 9 for the second part of the show. Stay tuned. Don't you go anywhere. Radio Jordan.

9 a.m. is the time here at Radio Jordan. His Royal Highness Crown Prince Al-Hussein has visited the baptism site of Jesus Christ, known as Bethany beyond the Jordan, and called for investments to enhance the experience of Christian pilgrims and visitors. The Crown Prince stressed the need

for careful preparations for the 2030 millennium celebrations, marking 2,000 years since the baptism of Jesus Christ. The Crown Prince also called for greater international promotion of the site in coordination with the Ministry of Tourism and Antiquities, the Jordan Tourism Board, and other relevant bodies. Prime Minister Jaafar Hassan has directed the expansion of the free school transportation project in the southern Badia to include an additional 3,500 students, starting with the upcoming second school term. The move will raise the total number of beneficiaries to 12,500 students, in addition to around 900 teachers. The first phase covered 61 public schools using 120 buses. The government will also launch a small application enabling parents to track their children's journeys and arrival times. The project is expected to be expanded later to areas in central and northern Jordan. The Jordan Armed Forces, the Arab Army, evacuated yesterday the 32nd group of sick children from the Gaza Strip through the Jordanian Medical Corridor initiative launched under royal directives. The latest group comprised 8 children accompanied by 8 family members. The evacuations, which began in March 2025, are carried out in coordination with the Ministry of Health and the World Health Organization in line with approved health procedures and standards. In the Gaza Strip, 2 Palestinians were killed and 28 others wounded, including 4 children, in new Israeli violations of the ceasefire agreement. Palestinian reports said that the attacks took place in Gaza City, Khan Yunis, and the town of Al-Zawaydi. They targeted tents housing displaced Palestinians and gatherings of civilians, while Israeli military vehicles also opened fire. Yemen's government forces say they have recaptured positions west of Taiz and advanced into new areas with air support. The World Health Organization said that the UN Refugee Agency have meanwhile reported that more than 500 people have been killed and hundreds injured as fighting escalates in Yemen. Around 80,000 people have been displaced by the latest violence. U.S. President Donald Trump said Iran wants a deal and that he would decide whether Washington would engage in efforts to reach one. Trump said he was open to dealing with Tehran to end the war, but insisted that any agreement with the United States accepts must be, in his words, perfect. Separately, Iran's Hormuzgan province said that the 2 fishing boats were attacked by a U.S. drone near Bandar Kargan, according to the Fars News Agency. The province said several fishermen aboard the boats were missing and that search and rescue operations had begun to find them. And relatively hot weather conditions are expected today in most parts of the country, and hot in the Dead Sea and Aqaba. Highs in Amman will register 33 degrees, dropping to 18 at night, while in the Gulf city of Aqaba, highs will reach 40 degrees and a low of 27 during nighttime. And that is the end of the news at nearly 5 minutes past the hour.

So good morning, Jordan and the world. Welcome back to the second part of the Tuesday Breakfast Show right here on Radio Jordan 96.3 FM with yours, Ghada. Good morning to Arwa Al-Shruqi and to Wisal Al-Khawalde. Welcome to the show. So whether you are navigating the morning rush hour traffic in Amman, sipping your first cup of coffee, or listening to us from around the globe online at jrtv.gov.jo or the application Jordan TV, I'm absolutely thrilled to accompany you until 11 a.m. We have a fantastic lineup of music. The local updates, of course, and bring energy to get your workday started on the right foot. Don't forget, the game begins at 10 a.m. Can I ask you a question? If your answer is correct, your name will enter thereafter. We have special giveaways and prizes. Our WhatsApp number is 0780435111. Please write your names. Stay locked in, stay smiling, and let's make it a wonderful Tuesday.

Lonely Heart, there was Claudia, an international hit from the year 2022. So my friends, it's okay to not be okay. Yes, you're allowed to feel it and still move forward when you're ready.

So, my friends, moderate weather will prevail across most regions today before a brief rise in temperatures tomorrow, followed by cooler conditions toward the end of the week. So temperatures will edge lower today, keeping conditions moderate across much of the country. Hot weather will remain concentrated in the Badi and low-lying areas, including the Jordan Valley, the Red Sea, and Aqaba, while moderate northwesterly winds may become active at times. So cool spell will briefly give way on Wednesday as temperatures rise slightly, bringing relatively hot conditions to most regions. Temperatures are forecast to fall again on Thursday, returning to moderate weather to most parts of the country. The milder pattern will hold on Friday with moderate weather across most regions. Highs will reach 33 degrees today here in Amman. In Aqaba and the Dead Sea, the maximum is 40 degrees.

here's a big shout out to our friend Tahani Khalil. Good morning to you. She's in love with the weather. Yes, my friends, it's a journey into sound, playing you songs from around the globe. Right here on the station you grew up with, Radio Jordan. This is yours, Ghada.

House of Stone and Light. That was Martin Page. Dan Al-Khirisat, good morning. How you doing? Salamat to you. So remember, my friends, we have special prizes and giveaways. After the hour of 10, the game begins. I'll ask you a question. If your answer is correct, your name will enter the raffle, and we mention the name of the lucky winner at around 10:30.

Here Comes the Rain Again. That was Eurythmix on Radio Jordan. Since it's Virgo season, I'll tell you things to never do around a Virgo. Do you have a Virgo in your family? Well, Virgos are some of the most loyal people you could ever have in your life. They wholeheartedly believe in commitment, not only in their personal relationships, but in their goals as well. They understand that to achieve anything of value in life, you must work hard, be persistent, and have faith. One would imagine that nothing can aggravate such a resilient being. Yet there are some things that are guaranteed to irritate this sign. So this earth sign is meticulous when it comes to their appearance, and they expect the same high standards from those around them. They say no hair should be out of place and your attire should always be appropriate. Do you agree, Virgos? Now, a strong Virgo personality would never let their friend wear clothes that are too tight or unflattering for their frame. They would help them upgrade their wardrobe to match their grown-up lifestyle. Any clothing item with rips or stains would automatically be tossed out or, better yet, recycled. Another thing, have you ever seen a group of friends enter a food establishment and wondered which one was the Virgo? Look for the one cleaning the table off before sitting down. They refuse to be surrounded by dirt and germs. They may even carry around antibacterial wipes and use hand sanitizer to stay clean. Is it correct? Now, imagine how they feel about their home. For them, persons should only be that much cleaner than a public restaurant. Floors should be spotless and the living area kept tidy. I don't think all Virgos are like this way. Now, they say here, do not think you can leave dishes in the sink overnight and that they will be okay with that. Do you agree, dear lovely Virgos?

0: Hey Kevin, what's up? Come pull up in my spot.
1: All right, so I was saying I am a Capricorn and I do the exact things. Okay, they say the only thing worse than having a dirty home is someone who has a dirty body. This completely encompasses the Virgo personality. They know that their outside appearance is a direct reflection of their spiritual value. Therefore, to be pure in spirit is to be clean in the flesh. A Virgo will be the first to point out that piece of food stuck between your teeth or that you haven't cleaned the crust from your eyes. That's a Virgo personality.

Kusterberg and Tender Hands, 1988. All right, Faisal, good morning to you. Welcome to the show. Fadia Abu Isa, good morning. Yes, I was really happy to see you yesterday at the radio station. Thank you so much. And I wonder, how did you know that this is Ghada? Wallah, bravo alayki.

Okay, so things to never do around Virgo. In a partnership, do not even think of keeping the door open when using the bathroom. For them, all bodily functions are better kept concealed. That also includes, everything related to cleaning. So a Virgo parent will always ensure that their offspring are as impeccable as they are. As a significant other, however, they will have no tolerance to, see anything dirty around them. This is what they're saying here about Virgos. Well, though it may seem that being messy and being disorganized is the same thing, Virgo understands the distinction and hates it all the same. So a messy person will use their clothes instead of a napkin to clean their face and hands. A disorganized person will leave their clothes on the floor after taking them off. So the combination of being both messy and disorganized will wreak havoc on their unique sensibilities. They function best when things are in their proper place, characterized if need be. Well, I know many Virgos, but they don't do these things. Hmm? OK.

All right, Tahani Khalil is saying, honestly, what you're saying is so true. I find Virgos quite difficult. My son, Ahmed, drives me crazy. Every now and then, he throws away some of his clothes just because he doesn't like them anymore or they're not to his taste. And on top of that, no one is allowed to drink from his cup. And he won't drink from anyone else's either. He's extremely particular about cleanliness. That's nice.

Nasreen Al-Ghazzaz, good morning to you. Welcome to the show. Thank you so much. Another good morning going out to Lubna Haddad. And good morning to the Libra lady, Dana Al-Khrisat. She says, my favorite cousin is a Virgo. We both love to overthink and talk forever, but we balance each other out. My chill diplomacy softens their picky moments. So Libra and Virgo, are they close friends?

Malak Alhamza, good morning, rise and shine. Another good morning going out to Ahmed Adraise. Good morning, Razan and Lubna, one more time. Well, Omar is saying listeners recognize the cozy voice of Radio Jordan 96.3 FM. Thank you so much. Okay, listen to this. When you are around a Virgo, never be loud. For the most part, this reverse sign does not like to be the center of attention, and they feel a certain type of way about people who do. They do not appreciate it. Being loud for the sake of having everyone's gaze upon them seems crass in their mind. Not only is it a social thing, but it's also a major turnoff. You will definitely catch their attention with those antics, but only to have them quickly dismiss you as immature or low class. Even during an argument, they feel no need to raise their tone, not when they can destroy an opponent with their cutting words instead.

never criticize Virgos. So on the surface, they may find your critiques unnecessary. Remember, they are their own worst critics. They have already overanalyzed the outcome and concluded what needs to be done to correct it. Sometimes, however, this may not always be the case. Deeper introspection into their psyche reveals that they could also be feeling insecure. Now, according to Cafe Astrology, they get nervous when others look at their unfinished work, and they're quite protective of their methods of doing things. A perfectionist's worst fear is being seen as imperfect. Unless asked, do not give them any form of criticism, and if you do, prepare to see their not-so-friendly side.

never speak without factual proof, but with a Virgo. So these people can back up their information with facts. Do not attempt to argue with them unless you can do the same. So this zodiac sign is one that thrives on hoarding knowledge. They are the type of people who binge watch the History Channel on their days off and play along with the contestants on trivia game shows. So do not think they have fabricated the information solely to win an argument. Odds are these people came across this information a while ago and have been waiting on the perfect opportunity to use it.

And they say if you love a Virgo, never lie to them because of their incredible attention to detail. They are human lie detectors. They observe facial expressions, tone, body language, inflections in your voice, and any other measurable data when speaking to you. So they will notice when you are exaggerating the truth. They may not become visibly angered since they have a tendency to bottle up their emotions until it explodes in a barrage of insults. But they do know how to enforce their boundaries. If you ever cheat on your Virgo partner or betray their confidence in any way, know that the relationship has been forever altered. Even if they forgive your, you know, what you do or what you did, they will never forget it, nor will they ever have the same level of trust in you.

0: in the zodiac, Virgo is one of three earth signs, Taurus and Capricorn being the other two. People born under this element are connected to nature. They immediately feel at ease when surrounded by trees and mountains. The natural world is their sacred space. Therefore, littering would be one of the worst things to do in front of them. Besides it causing a mess, which their personality cannot tolerate, their littering damages the whole ecosystem. If any sign can understand the value of preserving our planet, it will be Virgo. Now this one is important. Never interrupt their alone time. It is in their nature to find solace in solitude. They often use those moments of silence to take a deeper look into their personal lives. By themselves, it is easier to ponder the philosophies that guide us. If you want to keep this sign happy, let them enjoy their alone time. They will return to your company once they have fully recharged.
1: Hiya, Bobby.
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0: when dealing with a Virgo, never be late. These are the type of friends that show up at your party a half hour beforehand to help you finish setting up. The Virgo personality cannot commute how other people will habitually show up late for events. Time for them is a valuable commodity that everyone should respect. So my friends, I'll be back after the news headlines at exactly 10 for the third and last part of the show. Stay tuned for the game.
1: What's going on?

The 10 a.m. news headlines from Radio Jordan. His Royal Highness Crown Prince Al Hussein instructs officials to improve the baptism site to enhance the experience of Christian pilgrims and visitors. Prime Minister Jaafar Hassan directs the expansion of a free school transport program in the southern Badia, benefiting an additional 3,500 students. The Jordan Armed Forces evacuates the 32nd group of sick children from the Gaza Strip through the Jordanian Medical Corridor Initiative. Medical sources in Gaza say that at least two Palestinians have been killed and 28 others wounded, including four children, in a new Israeli violations of the ceasefire agreement.

Yemen's government forces say that they have recaptured positions west of Taiz and advanced into new areas with air support. U.S. President Donald Trump said Iran wants a deal and that he would decide whether Washington would engage in efforts to reach one. And relatively hot weather conditions are expected today in most parts of the country and hot in the Dead Sea and Aqaba.

Good morning, everyone. Welcome back to the third and last part of the Tuesday Breakfast Show with your Saada. Today is the 15th of September. So happy birthday to all of those celebrating their birthdays today, saluting all the lovely Virgos. And it's a very good morning going out to Mahmoud Qasim. Another good morning going out to Ghada. Thank you so much. And bonjour to Eline Adirawi. Good morning to Ayat Abu Libbe. And another good morning going out to Asil Akka. Who's else here? Wissal.

The Capricorn Lady. We saw it. All right, my friends, so let the game begin. Here's the deal. I'll ask you a question. If your answer is correct, your name will enter the raffle. And we'll announce the name of the lucky winner at around 10:30. So the prize is a 50 JD coupon from Dream Home. Here's the question. Which animal has no vocal cords but can still make sounds? So which animal has no vocal cords but can still make sounds? Send in the correct answers to 078-0435-111. Please write your names.

So, Ayat, Abu Libayab, correct answer. Hisham, correct answer. Also, good morning to Tahani Khalil, correct answer. Your names entered the raffle. So again, which animal has no vocal cords but can still make sounds? The prize is a 50 JD coupon from Dream Home.

Yes, I already said your name and I got your answer, so it is correct. Good morning to Val. Welcome to the show, Val. So which animal has no vocal cords but can still make sounds? It's your chance to win with Radio Jordan a 50 JD coupon from Dream Home. So what are you waiting for? Send in the correct answers to 0780435111. Please write your names.

seems that Trazan is enjoying the music. Thank you so much. So you're heading to Turkey today. Safe trip, inshallah. Sleman Al-Ghazali, good morning to you. Yep, correct answer. And Ghada Farajallah is saying, I've never won anything. I hope to win today, inshallah. Mayas, good morning. Yep, it is a correct answer. Bye.

So it's time to mention the name of the lucky winner. Tahani Ibrahim Sleiman Khalil. Tahani Khalil. Tahani Ibrahim Sleiman Khalil, congratulations. You won a 50 JD coupon from Dream Home. The question was, which animal has no vocal cords but can still make sounds? Yes, it is giraffe. So you won with us a 50 JD coupon from Dream Home. Hard luck for the others. Come back tomorrow morning after 10 with Rana for more prizes. And remember, my friends, you can collect the prizes next month. Yeah.

0: This is Ghada. 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
0: 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Enjoy, and I'll be back.

I Believe I Can Fly. That was R. Kelly, especially for our friend Val. Well, my friends, a new study reveals that training artificial intelligence to mimic the way pathologists search for signs of cancer may enhance its ability to detect suspicious areas within tissue samples. Many AI systems used in pathology rely on dividing a tissue slide into fixed sections and analyzing them. While doctors follow a more flexible approach, they begin by scanning the slide broadly, then change the zoom level and move between different areas before focusing on parts that appear abnormal. So the importance of this method lies in the fact that a tissue slide may contain billions of pixels, while the signs indicating the presence of cancer may be confined to a very small area. So, Chi Huang, assistant professor of pathology and laboratory medicine at the University of Pennsylvania and one of the study's co-authors, compared this process to a helicopter searching for missing people, explaining that a doctor doesn't start by examining a small patch of ground, but scans the whole scene before moving to close inspection. Huang and colleagues developed a method to train AI on the behavior of pathologists while examining slides, rather than training it only on the final results they arrive at. So it is promising results, but not yet sufficient. The researchers tested pathology 03 on slides containing lymph node tissue from patients with colorectal cancer, comparing its performance to OpenAI's O3 model. Well, the question is, can it help doctors? The study did not aim to prove that pathology O3 can outperform pathologists or diagnose cancer on its own, but rather to test whether training AI on a doctor's search method could improve its performance. So Huang believes the core value of this approach lies in making use of data that already existed within hospitals, but had not been sufficiently used in training AI. So the researchers plan to conduct follow-up trials to determine whether using the system alongside pathologists could help them detect a greater number of cancer cases and work more quickly. All right, let me say good morning right now to our friend Wafa Rise and Shine. Thank you so much for being part of the morning show.

Joey Suman and Ends of the Road, a beautiful one. So my friends, be careful with the people who stand close to those who openly dislike you. Sometimes the greatest danger isn't the person who hates you. It's the person who knows they hate you, stays close to them, and still maintains access to you. An enemy usually makes their position obvious. You know where they stand, but someone who smiles in your face while staying closely connected to people who want to see you fail can be much harder to read. They hear things about you, they learn your weaknesses, they know your plans, they know what you're going through. And if their loyalty is questionable, that information can eventually become ammunition. That's why access matters. Not everyone who's friendly deserves your trust. Not everyone who talks to you deserves to know your business. And not everyone who calls themselves a friend is actually protecting your interests when you're not around. So please pay attention to who people associate with, but don't judge someone solely by their friendships. The real question is whether they protect your confidence, respect your boundaries, and remain loyal when you're not in the room.

Okay, that was the song before the last on my show for today, Mariah Carey and Without You. So my friends, things may have gone wrong today and that's okay. Dust it off and focus on what went right. Keep going. Remember, the grass is greener where you keep watering it. So much love from the capital, Amman. Ghad is out. See you next Sunday, inshallah, if all goes well, between 8 and 11 for the Sunday Breakfast Show. It's not goodbye. Ciao, everyone. Ghad is out.

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11 a.m. is the time here at Radio Jordan. His Royal Highness Crown Prince Al-Hussein has visited the baptism site of Jesus Christ, known as Bethany beyond the Jordan, and called for investments to enhance the experience of Christian pilgrims and visitors. The Crown Prince stressed the need for careful preparations that for the 2030 millennium celebrations, marking 2,000 years since the baptism of Jesus Christ. The Crown Prince also called for a greater international promotion of the site in coordination with the Ministry of Tourism and Antiquities, the Jordan Tourism Board, and other relevant bodies. Prime Minister Jaafar Hassan has directed the expansion of the free school transportation project in southern Badia to include an additional 3,500 students, starting with the upcoming second school term. The move will raise the total number of beneficiaries to 12,500 students, in addition to around 900 teachers. The first phase covered 61 public schools using 120 buses. The government will also launch a smart application enabling parents to track their children's journeys and arrival times. The project is expected to be expanded later to areas in central and northern Jordan. The Jordan Armed Forces, the Arab Army, evacuated yesterday the 32nd group of sick children from the Gaza Strip through the Jordanian Medical Corridor initiative launched under royal directives. The latest group comprised 8 children accompanied by 8 family members. The evacuations, which began in March 2025, are carried out in coordination with the Ministry of Health and the World Health Organization in line with approved health procedures and standards. In the Gaza Strip, 2 Palestinians were killed and 28 others wounded, including 4 children, in new Israeli violations of the ceasefire agreement. Palestinian reports said that the attacks took place in Gaza, Khan Yunis, and the town of Az-Zawayda. They targeted tents housing displaced Palestinians and gatherings of civilians, while Israeli military vehicles also opened fire. Yemen's government forces say they have recaptured positions west of Taiz and advanced into new areas with air support. The World Health Organization said that the UN Refugee Agency have meanwhile reported that more than 500 people have been killed and hundreds injured as fighting escalates in Yemen. U.S. President Donald Trump said Iran wants a deal that he would decide whether Washington would engage in efforts to reach one. Trump said he was open to dealing with Tehran to end the war, but insisted that any agreement the United States accepts must be, in his words, perfect. Separately, Iran's Hormuzgan province said 2 fishing boats were attacked by a U.S. drone near Bandar Khargan, according to the Fars News Agency. The province said several fishermen aboard the boats were missing and that search and rescue operations had begun to find them. And relatively hot weather conditions are expected today in most parts of the country, and hot in the Dead Sea and Aqaba. Highs in Amman will register 33 degrees, dropping to 18 at night, while in the Gulf city of Aqaba, highs will reach 40 degrees and a low of 27 during nighttime. And that is the end of the news at about 4 minutes past the hour.

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12 noon is the time here at Radio Jordan. His Royal Highness Crown Prince Al Hussein instructs officials to improve the baptism site to enhance the experience of Christian pilgrims and visitors. Medical sources in Gaza say that at least two Palestinians have been killed in a new Israeli violations of the ceasefire agreement. And U.S. President Donald Trump said Iran wants a deal and that he would decide whether Washington would engage in efforts to reach one. Those were the main points, and now the news in detail. His Royal Highness Crown Prince Al Hussein has visited the baptism site of Jesus Christ, known as Bethany Beyond Jordan, and called for improvements to enhance the experience of Christian pilgrims and visitors. The Crown Prince was briefed on the services provided at the site during the visit. The Crown Prince stressed the need for careful preparations for the 2030 millennium celebrations, marking 2,000 years since the baptism of Jesus Christ. His Royal Highness said that the event should reflect the site's historic significance and strengthen Jordan's position as a leading destination for Christian pilgrimage. The Crown Prince also called for greater international promotion of the site in coordination with the Ministry of Tourism and Antiquities, the Jordan Tourism Board, and other relevant bodies. Prime Minister Jaafar Hassan has directed the expansion of the free school transportation project in the southern Badia to include an additional 3,500 students starting with the upcoming second school term. The move will raise the total number of beneficiaries to 12,500 students in addition to around 900 teachers. The first phase covered 61 public schools using 120 buses. The project is expected to be expanded later to areas in central and northern Jordan. Under royal directives, the Jordan Armed Forces, the Arab Army, evacuated the 32nd group of sick children from the Gaza Strip through the Jordanian Medical Corridor Initiative. The latest group comprised 8 children accompanied by 8 family members. They were transferred to Jordan to receive treatment at several hospitals. The evacuations, which began in March 2025, are carried out in coordination with the Ministry of Health and the World Health Organization in line with the approved health procedures and standards. In the Gaza Strip, 2 Palestinians were killed and 28 others wounded, including 4 children, in new Israeli violations of the ceasefire agreement. Palestinian reports said that the attacks took place in Gaza City, Khan Yunis, and the town of Zawaydeh. They targeted tents housing displaced Palestinians and gatherings of civilians, while Israeli military vehicles also opened fire. The Saudi press agency reported that 13 people have been wounded in attacks by Yemen's Houthi militia on 3 sites in Saudi Arabia. Coalition spokesperson Turkin Maliki said that the Houthis launched several missiles and drones yesterday at civilian sites in Khamis Mshit, Abha, and At-Ta'if in western Saudi Arabia. He said that the attacks also damaged several homes and 2 vehicles. And U.S. President Donald Trump said Iran wants a deal that he would decide whether Washington would engage in efforts to reach one. Trump said he was open to dealing with Tehran to end the war, but insisted that any agreement the United States accepts must be, in his words, perfect. Separately, Iran's Hormozgan province said 2 fishing boats were attacked by a U.S. drone near Bandar Kargan, according to the Fars News Agency. The province said several fishermen aboard the boats were missing and that the search and rescue operations had begun to find them. And to end this hour's news bulletin, here are the main points once again. His Royal Highness Crown Prince Al Hussein instructs officials to improve the baptism site to enhance the experience of Christian pilgrims and visitors.
Medical sources in Gaza say that at least two Palestinians have been killed in a new Israeli violations of the ceasefire agreement. And U.S. President Donald Trump said Iran wants a deal that he would decide whether Washington would engage in efforts to reach one. And finally, here's a look at the weather forecast. Relatively hot weather conditions are expected in most parts of the country and hot in the Dead Sea and Aqaba. Highs in Amman will register 33 degrees, dropping to 18 at night, while in the Gulf city of Aqaba, highs will reach 40 degrees and a low of 27 during nighttime. And that is the end of the news at about 6 minutes past the hour.

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0: many come and go. 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
1: in Amman, 99.7 in Aqaba, 90.9 in the north, 96.1 in the Dead Sea and the Jordan Valley, and worldwide, jrtv.gov.co
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0: 2 p.m. is the time here at Radio Jordan broadcasting from Amman. I'm Rana Hassan. Good afternoon. Jordan condemns the Houthi militias' targeting of civilians and civilian infrastructure in the Saudi cities of Khamis Mshayf, Abha, and Taif with ballistic missiles and drones. The National Center for Human Rights releases its 22nd annual report on the state of human rights in the kingdom for 2025. In implementation of royal directives, the Jordan Armed Forces evacuate the 32nd group of children from Gaza to Jordan to receive medical treatment. Medical sources say hospitals across Gaza received the bodies of three people killed and 27 injured over the past 24 hours. The UN Human Rights Chief says the recovery of hundreds of bodies from the rubble of buildings destroyed by Israeli strikes in Gaza raises fresh concerns about possible war crimes. A Palestinian has been killed by Israeli occupation forces during a raid in the city of El Bire in the occupied West Bank. The United Nations Security Council will hold a meeting today to discuss the situation in Bab el-Mandeb Strait. And Iran announces a new U.S. drone attack targeting two fishing boats south of the country.
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0: the Smiths. I don't wanna be alone tonight. It's pretty clear that I'm not over you. 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
1: in Amman, 99.7 in Aqaba, 90.9 in the north, 96.1 in the Dead Sea and the Jordan Valley, and worldwide, jrtv.gov.co
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Nothing but the

3 p.m. is the time here. Radio Jordan broadcasting from Amman. Imran Hassan. Good afternoon. Jordan has condemned the Houthi militias targeting of civilians and civilian infrastructure in the Saudi cities of Khamis Mshayt, Abha, and Ta'if with ballistic missiles and drones. The foreign ministry said the attacks constitute a blatant violation of Saudi Arabia's sovereignty, a threat to its security, stability, and territorial integrity, and a flagrant breach of international law and the United Nations Charter. Yemen's Houthis carried a series of attacks using ballistic missiles and drones, wounding 13 civilians in the country's south. The death toll from Israel's offensive on the Gaza Strip has risen to 73,789, with nearly 174,800 people injured since October the 7th, 2023. Medical sources say hospitals across Gaza received the bodies of 3 people killed and 27 injured over the past 24 hours. UN Human Rights Chief Volker Turk said the recovery of hundreds of bodies from the rubble of buildings destroyed by Israeli strikes in Gaza during the war that began nearly 3 years ago has raised fresh concerns about possible war crimes. Turk said the remains of what appeared to be entire families were being unearthed from sites destroyed during the Israeli attacks, adding that many victims were women and children. A Palestinian man has been killed by Israeli forces during a raid on Ash-Sharayat area of Al-Bire in the occupied West Bank. The latest death that brings the number of Palestinians killed by Israeli forces in the occupied West Bank since the beginning of this year to more than 100. U.S. President Donald Trump said Iran wants a deal and that he would decide whether Washington would engage in efforts to reach one. Trump said he was open to dealing with Tehran to end the war, but insisted that any agreement the United States accepts must be, in his words, perfect. Meanwhile, 2 fishing boats were targeted in a drone attack off Iran's southern coast last night, leaving a number of fishermen missing. Russia and Ukraine have continued strikes on each other's energy infrastructure, despite U.S. President Donald Trump saying the two sides had agreed to halt such attacks. Ukrainian officials said Russian overnight drone strikes killed 2 people in Ukraine and damaged energy and port facilities. Ukraine, meanwhile, struck an oil refinery in Russia's Samara region and drone production facilities in 2 other regions in Russia. And fair weather is forecast in the hilly areas tonight, bringing moderate conditions across most areas. Temperatures will drop to 18 degrees in Amman and 27 in Aqaba. And with this, we come to the end of this hour's news summary with a time exactly 4 minutes past the hour. Thank you for listening.

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4 p.m. is the time here. Radio Jordan broadcasting from Amman. I'm Rana Hassan. Good afternoon. Jordan condemns the Houthi militias targeting of civilians and civilian infrastructure in the Saudi cities of Khamis Mshayt, Abha, and Ta'if with ballistic missiles and drones. The National Center for Human Rights releases its 22nd annual report on the state of human rights in the kingdom for 2025.

And that was Blessings with Calvin Harris and Clementine Douglas. And it is a wonderful good day to all of you out there. And welcome to The Ride, the show that would definitely take you, well, to a different perspective of life.

All right, so it is a wonderful good day to all of you out there. The time is exactly 7 minutes past the hour of four. I'm your host, Rana Hassan, here behind the mics. It is The Ride, the show that would definitely give you a different perspective about the day. Now, as usual, in a bit, I'm going to be back with a weather update. Following that, it will be our local news stories that have emerged around the kingdom. For today, let's just say in the past 24 hours, that's what I would actually say. So I'm going to be highlighting those stories, and then there will be a pop-up question at approximately 4:45. Following that, it will be the announcement of our two lucky winners of the day. Usually, I've got two lucky winners during the ride, so I will be announcing the names of our lucky winners, the ones who would actually answer my question correctly. Now, during the second part of the show, I would it's going to be the world of technology and the world of health all together. So there will be something that you could actually benefit from, and I will be highlighting. Something to add to your bank of information. So write the number down, 0780435111. That is our WhatsApp number. That is where you have to send your name in Arabic out of four parts. And then you need to send me the correct answer, and you might be my lucky winner of the day.

All right, Jordan. So we did witness, what can I say? I don't know. Can I say or do I dare to say that it was hot weather conditions today around the kingdom? Well, basically, it was quite nice, to be honest. I mean, today, even though we were told that temperatures are going to be about 32, I think yesterday we were told that it would be reaching 32 degrees in the capital of Amman, but surprisingly today on the thermometer of my car, it did hit the border of 34, which is like really what we witnessed yesterday. So basically, it is really nice weather conditions that were prevailing around the kingdom. In general, by this time of the year, this is how the weather pattern is. Really hot days, really cool nights. Even in the evening hours, you need a long sleeve with you, you know, in order to keep your body temperature at pace. But that is not the deal right now. Well, the above average warm weather conditions are going to start easing. Well, what can I say? I think that on Thursday it will go... No, on Friday. On Friday it will go down a bit. But tomorrow there is a teeny weeny... Well, let's just say it's going to be a teeny-weeny rise in temperatures. And then it's going to go down a bit on Thursday. And then on Friday, it will go down another time. So beautiful weather conditions to prevail around the kingdom.

So remember that you're supposed to be using your sun protection each and every day. There is sun in the sky. So, well, basically, the sun will break at 5 p.m. So it's no use. Or I'm not sure if you're going to go out right now. Then you might as well want to apply some sun protection lotion or something. But other than that, you're going to be okay for the rest of the day. But tomorrow morning, our UV index is not as high as it used to be. But it's always smart to save your skin. Okay, so that's it for right now for the weather update. I'll be back in a bit, and this is Dua Lipa and Happy For You.

All right, so that was The Cure with Olivia Rodrigo, and it is a wonderful good day once again to all of you out there with 26 minutes past the hour of 4, and right now it's time for our local news. By the way, it is a wonderful good afternoon to all of our amazing listeners. What can I say? Thank you for all of the beautiful, beautiful words that you actually send me here. You know, you just lift up my spirit. Thank you. Thank you so much, Yisaid Masaki. And Hisham, good afternoon to you too. Wissal, good day to you, and Will, what can I say? Masal full.

And well, Hisham Hawari sent me a message here that I want to read. Well, thank you for reminding us on behalf of the Jordan-Mexico Cultural Forum Association. The association does send their warmest congratulations and heartfelt wishes to the people of Mexico and their dear friends. And His Excellency Mr. Jacob Prado, Ambassador of Mexico to Jordan, on the Independence Day. Now, you wrote it in... I can't read Mexican. Okay, I know. I think Mexican is... wait, it's Spanish, right? Yeah, I think it's Spanish. Anyhow, they are celebrating the rich heritage and vibrant spirit, honoring the strong bonds of friendship and culture appreciation that unite the two nations. Well, thank you, Hisham, for that beautiful message and those beautiful congratulatory wishes.

Okay, so as I told you, I'm going to highlight our first story of our local news. Now, this one is very, very, very important about the government media spokesperson. So the Secretary General of the Ministry of Government Communication, Zaid Nawaise, said by the 2026 bylaw governing media spokespersons in ministries, government institutions and departments established clear criteria for selecting media spokespersons, requiring the necessary competencies, qualifications, and professional experience in line with the media spokesperson's competency framework and job description. So candidates must also meet the required knowledge and practical assessment standards, evaluation criteria, and personal interview requirements. So in remarks to media, Nawaise did say the bylaw assigns the Ministry of Government Communication a technical oversight role in monitoring the work of media spokespersons, guiding their efforts and coordinating government communication information, sharing and official messaging. Administratively, the spokesperson reports to the minister or an authorized representative.

Now, the bylaw establishes a unified institutional framework for managing the work of media spokespersons, setting their responsibilities, as well as the requirements for their selection and performance evaluation. The framework is intended to strengthen the professionalism of government communication, improve coordination of official messaging, and ensuring timely responses to issues, developments, and crisis. Now, under the bylaw, spokespersons are responsible for developing communication messages and plans, as well as crisis and emerging issues response plans. Their duties also include issuing or approving statements and press releases, responding to media inquiries, monitoring coverage of their respective departments, and providing the necessary clarifications and responses. Now, the responsibilities further include representing their departments and speaking on their behalf, explaining policies, decisions, and programs, coordinating with relevant units and departments, organizing media briefings and press conferences, and managing media communications during emergencies and crisis to ensure timely responses, accurate information, and consistent official messaging. So basically, the criteria and the qualifications of government media spokespersons have been outlined by Zaid An-Nawaisi, who is the Secretary General of the Ministry of Government Communication.

Okay, so that's the first story that I had in my pocket for you guys. I'll be back in a bit with the second story. Stay tuned. This is My Oh My, Kylie Minogue, Bibi Rexanne, Tav Lo.

All right, so that was End of Beginning, and that was Joe, and it is a wonderful good day once again to all of you out there. Moving on to my second story. So, Jordan, I want you to pay attention to everything that I mentioned regarding our local news, because I usually will pop up my question from something that I had actually read, okay, something that I had actually mentioned. And yes, I've got a reply here to Shamsuddin Ahmed Diab. Yes, there is a question in just a little bit, all right?

All right, Jordan. So this is the second story that I wanted to highlight. Remember that the first one was about the criteria and qualifications for government media spokespersons. And this one is about the Amman municipality upgrading digital infrastructure and disaster recovery. So the chairman of the Greater Amman municipality did inspect the municipality's information and communications technology directorate, reviewing its work and key projects to upgrade digital infrastructure, improve the efficiency of technical systems and services, and support digital transformation and business continuity. Now, the project has progressed through planning, preparation, migration, verification, and closure, with the targeted migration from the legacy platform

to PCA times 10 completed. The new platform is now the primary operating environment for the relevant systems, providing more suitable technical foundations for future growth and expansion. Now, the Information Technology Directorate, the Executive Director of the Information Technology Directorate said the infrastructure upgrade is an important step in developing the municipality's digital work environment by improving the efficiency of technology resources and strengthening the sustainability of electronic systems and services, and repurpose the previous technical platforms as an asset supporting disaster recovery and business continuity. So basically, the municipality is working forward now once they have better responses to everything that's going on around, because they are the municipality, that will definitely reflect on the area that they are responsible for. Okay, so that's going to happen around Amman. Inshallah, we will be witnessing lots of an improvement very soon. All right, Jordan, so it's time for me to pop up my question. And remember that it is... Well, you've got about 20 minutes to give me the correct answer. Okay, so we were talking about media spokespersons, right? The criteria was lined out and it was obvious. Now, I want to know, what is the name? I mean, this is peanuts, okay? But what is the name of the spokesperson for the media that is made out of AI? That's what I want to know. What is the name of the media spokesperson that is made out of AI? Well, it's an AI. It's a robot. Tell me what the name of the robot is. 0780435111 is our WhatsApp number. Your name in Arabic out of four parts, the correct answer, and you might be my lucky winner for today. Now, one of my lucky winners is going to be winning a coupon from the MCE Al-Mu'assasa Al-Askariya worth 20 Jordanian dinars and four tickets to the Ajloun Telfreek, the cable car of Ajloun. And my second lucky winner is going to be winning a coupon worth 20 Jordanian dinars from Al-Manasir and four tickets to the Ajloun cable car. I will be waiting for your answers and be back, Jordan, leaving you with some music.

All right, that was Demi Lovato with Sorry to Myself, and it is 55 minutes past the hour of 4, and you guys have like about 10 minutes to send in your correct answers, and then I will be back after the news with the name of our lucky winners of the day. Two lucky winners to be announced at approximately 5:15, so remember that at 5:10, I will stop receiving your messages because I will need some time to announce the names of our lucky winners for the raffle to go on, okay? Now, my question for today, I want to know, what is the name of the digital, the AI made, the robot that is actually called the government communication, the government communication robot, AI robot. What is the name of that robot, okay? That is responsible for government communications, okay? That's it. I'll be back after the news.

5 p.m. is the time here. Radio Jordan broadcasting from Amman. I'm Rana Hassan. Good afternoon. His Majesty King Abdullah II received a delegation from the French Parliament, including representatives of the French-Jordanian Friendship Committee. During the meeting held at Al-Husseiniya Palace and attended by His Royal Highness Crown Prince Al-Hussein, His Majesty highlighted the long-standing relations between Jordan and France, as well as the importance of enhancing cooperation across various sectors, particularly in the political and parliamentary spheres. Foreign Minister Ayman al-Safadi also met with the French delegation to discuss bilateral relations and regional developments. Al-Safadi highlighted the importance of expanding economic, trade, investment and defense cooperation, as well as strengthening parliamentary cooperation between the two countries. Separately, Lower House Speaker Mazen Al-Qadi held talks with the French delegation. The meeting focused on ways to strengthen parliamentary relations between Jordan and France, expanded cooperation in legislative and oversight fields, and exchange expertise. Jordan has condemned the Houthi militia's targeting of civilians and civilian infrastructure in the Saudi cities of Khamis Mshayt, Abha, and the Ta'if with ballistic missiles and drones. The foreign ministry said the attacks constitute a blatant violation of Saudi Arabia's sovereignty, a threat to its security, stability, and territorial integrity, and a flagrant breach of international law and the United Nations Charter. The death toll from Israel's offensive on the Gaza Strip has risen to 73,789, with nearly 174,800 people injured since October the 7th, 2023. Medical sources say hospitals across Gaza received the bodies of three people killed and 27 injured over the past 24 hours. The United Nations is calling for international investigators to be allowed access to all parts of Gaza as hundreds of bodies are recovered from beneath the rubble. UN Human Rights Chief Volker Turk said the discovery of what appear to be entire families among the remains raises concerns about possible war crimes. A Palestinian man has been killed by Israeli forces during a raid on Umm Sharayat area in El Bire in the occupied West Bank. The latest death that brings the number of Palestinians killed by Israeli forces in the occupied West Bank since the beginning of this year to more than 100. And fair weather is forecast tonight, moderate in the Jordan Valley and Aqaba, with lows at 18 in Amman and 27 in Aqaba. And with this, we come to the end of this hour's news summary with the time exactly.

All right, so that was Dance No More with Harry Styles, and it is a wonderful good day once again to all of you out there. Now, right now, I stopped receiving your messages. All of you guys who had actually sent me messages earlier, thank you for all of your correct answers. And, well, what else do I want to say? In a bit, I'm going to be back with the names of our lucky winners of the day. Two lucky winners to be announced during the ride for today. My first lucky winner is going to be winning themselves a coupon from the MCE worth 20 Jordanian dinars plus four tickets to the Ajloun cable car, the Ajloun Telefreak. Four tickets. Did you hear that? In addition to four tickets. And my second lucky winner is going to be winning themselves a coupon from Al Manasir with 20 Jordanian dinars plus the four tickets to the Ajloun cable car, Ajloun Telefreak. All right. So it is a wonderful good day once again to all of you out there. And I will be back in a bit with the world of health and the world of technology. I'm going to be talking about AI for today. And then I'm going to be talking about laughter and stress. How important is laughing in life?

All right, so that was Ritual and Tiësto, Jonas Blue and Rita Ora. And well, I'm a bit late, but it did take me a long time to let's just say to get the name of our liquid winner. I mean, most of you guys have actually won with us, and it was difficult to, have a raffle with only the names of the ones who hadn't won before.

All right. So today I was, or basically my question was, what is the name of the government communication spokesperson that is made out of AI? The digital spokesperson for the government. And you guys know it. It's Farah. I mean, everybody knows it's Farah now. Okay, so my first lucky winner who won themselves a coupon worth 20 Jordanian dinars plus four tickets to the Ajloun cable car, the Ajloun Telefreak, was Wissal Ahmed Rfifa Khawalde. Congratulations to you, Wissal. I hope that you will enjoy your gift, and please confirm that you heard your name. Okay, so Wissal Ahmed Rfifa Khawalde. Congratulations to you, Wissal. Now, my second lucky winner, who won themselves a coupon from Al Manasir plus four tickets to the Ajloun cable car, the Ajloun Telefreak, was Mohammed Sleiman Darwish Hneti. Congratulations to you, Mohammed Sleiman Darwish Hneti. You won the coupon from Al Manasir with 20 Jordanian dinars plus the four tickets from the Ajloun cable car. So for you guys who heard their names, please, please, please confirm that you heard your name. All right, so Wissal, I need a confirmation from you. And Mohammed Sleiman Hneti, I need a confirmation from you as well. Okay, so Jordan, in a bit, I'm going to be back with two stories. My first one is about UNESCO saying that artificial intelligence is advancing faster than governance frameworks. Okay, now we all know that artificial intelligence is really, really, the pace of it advancing is like outrageous. Honestly, it's like, it's impossible that something is this fast, you know, developing in a very fast manner. Anyhow, so that's number one. And number two, my health topic for today is about laughter is the optimal treatment for chronic obstructive pulmonary disease. So I'm going to be back with that. And you guys stay tuned, leaving you with a couple of songs. And I want a confirmation from Wissal Ahmed Al-Khawalde and from Mohammed Sleiman Al-Hneti.

All right, Jordan. So that was Gloria and Laura Branigan. And it is 32 minutes past the hour of 5. And it is time to talk about the world of technology and the world of health altogether. And hey, Hisham, now, I'm not sure which song you are asking for, but La Bamba, the one by Lobos, is the only one that I have. So if it's a song, then I will definitely be playing it for you. And if you have another... song. I don't know. I mean, that's the only song I have. Okay. So if you have something else to ask for, it will be a pleasure to play it. Trust me, it will be your wish is my command. Okay. And remember that I cannot hear, what can I say? I can't hear any voice messages. And hey, Auni Qawari, Yasid Masak. Oh my goodness. It has been a while. I'm really okay, so Auni just sent me a message why he was absent for some time. First of all, alhamdulillah salame. I never knew that was happening. Inshallah ma tshuf shar, alf alf alf salame alaik Auni. He went for an operation, and inshallah he will be recovering very, very, very soon, and you will be much better than before. I remember your voice was tired, and that was the problem, right? Anyhow, thank God the problem is solved, and alhamdulillah salame. And Hisham says salamtak Auni. Alhamdulillah, ala salame. Okay, what else do I want to say? It's time for the world of technology.

All right, so moving on to the world of technology, and this is about UNESCO saying that artificial intelligence is advancing faster than governance frameworks. So UNESCO Deputy Director General said that artificial intelligence is advancing at an unprecedented pace, while governance and regulatory frameworks struggle to keep up with the accelerating rate of development, pointing to growing international calls to strengthen cooperation on AI governance. So she added, during the opening of UNESCO's fourth global forum on the ethics of artificial intelligence in Riyadh, that the world is going through a decisive moment in the development of this technology at a time when warning from within major AI companies about the pace of development and the challenges of overseeing it are increasing. So she did explain that 109 countries have begun implementing UNESCO's recommendations on the ethics of artificial intelligence adopted by member states in 2021 with the organization's AI readiness assessment methodology is being applied in 78 countries around the world. So basically 109 countries have begun implementing and it is applied in 78 countries. Other than that, she said that more than 50,000 government employees and judicial sector workers around the world have benefited from training programs supported by UNESCO in the field of AI, alongside tens of thousands of participants in specialized educational and training programs.

She affirmed that the fourth global forum on the ethics of artificial intelligence represents a new step toward turning the principles of AI ethics into practical applications on a wider scale, ensuring that this technology serves humanity and the public good. This is exactly what needs to happen, honestly. I mean, AI cannot replace us as humans. It needs to serve us as humans. I mean, why did they ever invent AI? Isn't it for life to be easier? Then let AI serve us instead of being worried that AI is going to replace us. This is what needs to happen.

All right, so that's it regarding the world of technology. I'm going to be back with something about health. And it says here that laughter is the optimal treatment for chronic obstructive pulmonary disease. So I'm going to be back with that and leaving you with some songs that I hope would put a smile on your face. And hey, what can I say to you, Hisham? I can't find your songs. Honestly, I can't.

All right, so that was Modern Talking with Brother Louie, Louie, Louie. Oh my goodness, it is really good to listen to those good oldies. All right, so Jordan, it's time for me to talk about your health, okay? Okay, so laughter is very important for the heart, for the face, for everything, honestly.

0: Okay, so basically it says here that laughter is the optimal treatment for chronic obstructive pulmonary disease. Now, to all of you who are asking what chronic obstructive pulmonary disease is, basically it's a disease that doesn't make you breathe well with your lungs. It's in Arabic, it's called insidad ra'awi muzman. Now, it is believed that laughter is the best remedy for getting rid of worries, but a new study conducted has shown that laughter is also the best treatment for chronic obstructive pulmonary disease, COPD, as it helps patients suffering from that condition breathe better. Now, the study was conducted by a research team, and it revealed that laughter therapy combined with pursed lip breathing exercises significantly helps relieve breathing difficulties in those patients. Now, basically, chronic obstructive pulmonary disease is considered a serious lung disease that causes difficulty in breathing and affects millions of people worldwide and can lead to disability and death. Now, it turned out that laughing and, laughing as in really laughing does help with the recovery. So the results of the research showed that laughter therapy and breathing exercises did indeed help patients breathe better. And the breathing exercises can help patients that feel a sense of control over their breathing process. So in simple words, I want to put it all together. الضحك بيطول العمر. Isn't there a quote that says that? There is. Yes, laugh to the world, it will laugh back at you. So Jordan, don't forget to laugh each time you have the chance. I mean, nothing is going to last forever, so just enjoy the happy moments. Okay, so that's all that I had in my pocket for you guys for the ride for today. Now remember that I'm going to be back tomorrow with the Wednesday Breakfast Show. I'm going to be leaving you with a couple of songs and I will be back. Okay, so what did I want to say? Your song is coming up next to Hisham, so stay tuned.
1: نحتفي بمن يصنعون الأثر كل يوم إلى فرسان الميدان التربوي الذين جعلوا من الإبداع بصمتهم. رشحوا أنفسكم لنتعرف على نماذج التميز في ميداننا التربوي، كما بإمكانكم ترشيح التربويين الذين تركوا أثراً وبصمة 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

All right, so that was La Bamba, and that was a special dedication from Hisham to the Jordan Mexico Cultural Forum Association, and saying Happy Independence Day, Mexico. That is a beautiful gesture from you, Hisham. Honestly, it's really nice and really, what can I say? It's full of amazing feelings. I hope that everything around that day is always filled with happiness, prosperity, and success all the time for each and every person in Mexico. Happy Independence Day. All right, Jordan, so it's time for me to say my bye-byes. It's 55 minutes past the hour of 5, and I'm going to be back tomorrow with the Wednesday Breakfast Show. Remember to laugh, because laughing and smiling are good for your heart. They are good for your lungs. They are good for your hormone balance. They are good for everything around you, honestly. I mean, it's just good for you. You know, laughing is good for you. It's like you drink water because it's good for you. You eat healthy because it's good for you. And you laugh because it's good for you. Yeah, that's how you should do it. And you exercise, by the way, because it's good for you. That's it. Bottom line. All right. So until I come back tomorrow with the Wednesday Breakfast Show, put a smile on your face and don't forget to be tuned in tomorrow, because I've got one lucky winner tomorrow morning with one amazing prize. So stay tuned up until then. Enjoy the weather, and I will definitely enjoy my evening, and you guys enjoy your evening as well. For myself, Rana Hassan here behind the mics, ending the show with Life is Life and Opus. And what can I say? Allah yahmiki ya Urdun. Bye-bye from the capital, Amman.

0: 6 p.m. is the time here at Radio Jordan Broadcasting from Amman. I'm Rana Hassan. Good evening. In the news for this evening, His Majesty the King highlights the long-standing relations between Jordan and France, as well as the importance of enhancing cooperation across various sectors. Jordan condemns the Houthi militias' targeting of civilian and civilian infrastructure in Saudi Arabia with ballistic missiles and drones. And the UN Human Rights Chief says the recovery of hundreds of bodies from the rubble of buildings destroyed by Israeli strikes in Gaza raises fresh concerns about possible war crimes. Those are the headlines, and now for the news in detail. His Majesty King Abdullah II received a delegation from the French Parliament, including representatives of the French-Jordanian Friendship Committee. During the meeting held at Al-Husseiniya Palace and attended by His Royal Highness Crown Prince Al-Hussein, His Majesty highlighted the long-standing relations between Jordan and France, as well as the importance of enhancing cooperation across various sectors, particularly in the political and parliamentary spheres. The King commended France for hosting the latest round of the Aqaba Process meetings, being held later this week, which will explore ways to support the Lebanese armed forces. His Majesty also emphasized Jordan's commitment to maintaining political coordination and consultation with France. The meeting also touched on recent regional developments and the need to step up international efforts to achieve comprehensive and sustainable de-escalation that advances security and stability in the region. Foreign Minister Ayman al-Safadi also met with the French delegation to discuss bilateral relations and regional developments. Al-Safadi highlighted the importance of expanding economic trade, investment and defense cooperation, as well as strengthening parliamentary cooperation between the two countries. Separately, Lower House Speaker Mazen Al-Qadi held talks with French delegation headed by Philippe Lothiot. The meeting focused on ways to strengthen parliamentary relations between Jordan and France, expand cooperation in legislative and oversight fields, and exchange expertise. Al-Qadi called for boosting trade and investment and activating the role of the two countries' parliamentary friendship groups. Jordan has condemned the Houthi militias' targeting of civilians and civilian infrastructure in the Saudi cities of Khamis Mshayt, Abha, and the Ta'if with ballistic missiles and drones. The foreign ministry said the attacks constitute a blatant violation of Saudi Arabia's sovereignty, a threat to its security, stability, and territorial integrity, and a flagrant breach of international law and the United Nations Charter. Ministry spokesperson Fuad Al-Majali affirmed the kingdom's full solidarity with Saudi Arabia and its support for all measures taken by the kingdom to protect its security, stability, and national assets, and to safeguard the safety of its citizens and residents. Yemen's Houthis carried a series of attacks using ballistic missiles and drones, wounded 13 civilians in the country's south. The death toll from Israel's offensive on the Gaza Strip has risen to 73,789, with nearly 174,800 people injured since October 7, 2023. Medical sources say hospitals across Gaza received the bodies of three people and 27 injured people over the past 24 hours. The United Nations is calling for international investigators to be allowed access to all parts of Gaza as hundreds of bodies are recovered from beneath the rubble. UN Human Rights Chief Volker Turk said the discovery of what appeared to be entire families among the remains raises concerns about possible war crimes. The UN says more than 630 bodies and human remains have been recovered since November, while more than 8,000 people are estimated to remain missing under destroyed buildings. A Palestinian man has been killed by Israeli forces during a raid on Umm Sharayat area of Al-Bire in the occupied West Bank. The Palestinian Health Ministry said the 54-year-old Palestinian died after being shot by Israeli forces during the early morning raid. The latest death that brings the number of Palestinians killed by Israeli forces in the occupied West Bank since the beginning of this year to more than 100. Iran has rejected the possibility of talks with the United States following remarks by President Donald Trump that Washington was open to resuming discussions over the war in the Middle East. Iran's Supreme National Security Council Secretary Mohsen Rezaei said Iran would not enter negotiations until its conditions are met. In a post on X, he warned against what he called mixed signals from the U.S. president, referring to Trump's previous opposition to negotiations and his latest comments that Washington was open to talks. Russia and Ukraine have continued strikes on each other's energy infrastructure, despite U.S. President Donald Trump saying the two sides had agreed to halt such attacks. Ukrainian officials said Russian overnight drone strikes killed two people in Ukraine and damaged energy and port facilities. Ukraine, meanwhile, struck an oil refinery in Russia's Samara region and drone production facilities in two other regions in Russia. And fair weather is forecast in the Hilyars tonight, moderate in the Jordan Valley and the port city of Aqaba, with lows at 18 in Amman and 27 in Aqaba. Hot conditions will prevail across most parts of the kingdom tomorrow. Temperatures will reach a high of 34 in Amman and 41 in Aqaba. And before we end the news, here are the main points once again. His Majesty the King highlights the long-standing relations between Jordan and France, as well as the importance of enhancing cooperation across various sectors. Jordan condemns the Houthi militias targeting of civilians and civilian infrastructure in the Saudi Arabia with ballistic missiles and drones. And the UN Human Rights Chief says the recovery of hundreds of bodies from the rubble of buildings destroyed by Israeli strikes in Gaza raises fresh concerns about possible war crimes. And with this, we conclude our second and final detailed news bulletin of the day, with the time exactly 7 minutes past the hour. Thank you for listening.
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1: 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It ain't no big surprise. 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

0: Spread the word. If it rocks, then it's on 96.3. What's on your mind? That's what I thought. Banging out more rock. Hey, we only stop the music when we feel like it. And right now, we don't feel like doing that.
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0: Many come and go. 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

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With your red wine teeth and your smoker's cough. 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